think about the generations and to say we want to make it a better place for our children and our children's children so that they know it's a better world for them and think if they can make it a better place.

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If I was young, I could wait outside your school, 'cause your face is like the cover of a magazine.

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0: 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What you want to do?
1: Hey, man, anything you want to pick out, it doesn't matter.
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